0: And one day, your name didn't make me smile anymore. I lost you. But I found me. So I went.
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I think I like her, like her, like her, like her, like her. Oh, that's a wifey, wifey, wifey, wifey. I think I like her, like her, like her, like her, like her.

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0: We love rap music. 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Caller, what's your problem?
2: Hello. I'm wondering where T-Bank.
0: How's it going?
2: It ain't going good. My girl ain't doing a thing she used to do.
0: I got just what you need. Brand new Chris Brown, T-Pain. You heard it here first. Nappy Boy.